0: Hello?
1: Yes.
0: Wait for us.
1: Pray now, Anna. Anna, you go
2: ahead.
1: I'm not a team of all. I'm not a team of all.
3: I'm not a team of all. I'm not a team of all. I'm not a team of all. I'm not a team of all. I'm not a team of all. I'm not a team of all. I'm not a team of all. I'm not a team of all. I'm not a team of all. I'm not a team of all. I'm not a team of all. I'm not a team of all. I'm not a team of all. I'm not a team of all. I'm not a team of all. I'm not a team of all. I'm not a team of all. I'm not a team of all. I'm not a team of all. I'm not a team of all. I'm not a team of all. I'm not a team of all. I'm not a team of all. I'm not a team of all. I'm not a team of all. I'm not a team of all. I'm not a team of all. I'm not a team of all. I'm not a team of all. I'm not a team of all. I'm not a team of all. I'm not a team of all. I'm not a team of all. I'm not a team of all. I'm not a team of all. I'm not a team of all. I'm not a team of all. I'm not a team of all. I'm not a team of all. I'm not a team of all. I'm not a team of all.

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Oh, you get a chow what you want, Chatano, you know, worry with Lowling when Kitty and Mano is a football. 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Tier tunine. 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
1: About men being held in captivity in Russian prisons. Tell me how your fellow inmates responded to these stories.
2: И для начала они начали воспринимать эту историю как способ убить время.
3: We would whisper very, very quietly when the guard was not looking at us. And initially they took these stories as a way of killing time, of doing something else. But then eventually it captivated them because this whole story is not for children, it's not for adults, it's for everyone, because the issues that it raises, they touch everyone. And so it happened that when I ended up retelling all those 7 books to my inmates, and I said, okay, this is it, they asked me to do it again.
1: I want to zoom out for a second, because of course, as well as the stories themselves, there's the ideas. You describe these ideas as being universal and eternal. If we talk about some of the specifics for a second, I know the prison that you were being held at, you likened it to a fictional prison from the books, which is known as Azkaban. Can you describe what the similarities were?
2: Это невероятно близкое ощущение, потому что есть Азкабан, который находится...
3: It's incredibly close, this connection, this link between the fictional Azkaban prison and the real prison in Russia, and those people who are being called dementors in the books, and they suck energy, suck joy.
2: И самое главное то, что если мы помним Sirius Black.
3: And the story of Sirius Black, who spent 12 years in Azkaban, it helps real people because he knew that he was innocent, and this is how he kept going in this fictional prison. I also did nothing wrong, I didn't commit any crime, I just defended my country, the same as Sirius Black, who defended his family and Harry Potter. He was imprisoned, so I was imprisoned too for doing nothing wrong.
0: As well as recounting the Harry Potter stories, Alexander found himself musing on the tools of the wizarding world and whether he could draw on them for help in the real one. A protective magic spell called the Patronus was at the front of his mind.
3: It's a charge of white positive energy that creates a shield that a dementor can't break. And in order to create this shield, you have to think about something really, really positive, something happy, something that brings you happiness. And this is how you create this positive energy shield.
1: What did you use to really fuel your version of the Patronus spell when you were in captivity?
3: My memories and my thoughts about family. We had a lot of positive memories, like birthday of our son, like our wedding, like our travels, and all those memories, they come together into some sort of amalgama that is undivided, but still it's the most powerful Patronus.
1: I understand. The guards in the prison eventually found out about your love of Harry Potter. How did they find out and how did they respond?
2: Они узнали это благодаря моим татуировкам, которые из Гарри Поттера точно так же есть.
3: They found about this thanks to my tattoos.
1: Mm-hmm.
3: There were 2 tattoos. One is the forest with Patronus.
1: Okay, on your right arm.
2: Yes, and magic wand is the most powerful wand in the story about Harry Potter.
1: Okay.
2: So they saw this powerful wand and they was misunderstanding how can it be the major of armed forces of Ukraine mixed with Harry Potter, and he made this tattoo. это благодаря моим татуировкам, и которые из Гарри Поттера точно так же есть.
3: And at some point, when they learned that I'm a fan, some of the guards, who were probably also fans, decided that it's worth talking to me because it could be an interesting conversation. And so we did. And during this time, when we were talking about Harry Potter, my inmates had a rare opportunity to relax a little bit, walk a bit more, and even take a shower. So it helped a lot.
1: Sounds like it made a huge difference. I know Nelly, back home, also found out about your storytelling in prison. How did she come to know about what you've been doing?
2: Один из людей, который находился со мной в камере, прослушал все эти истории.
3: One of my ex-inmates was released, and when he was released, he gave an interview and told the whole world about me telling these stories of Harry Potter.
2: Раз я до сих пор рассказываю Гарри Поттера.
3: And when Nelly listened to that interview, she received a very good indication that if I'm still able to tell these stories, to translate them, then probably I'm still sane.
1: So there's still hope there. Can you tell me about the circumstances of your release?
2: Нас вывели с камеры похоронно.
3: It was rather unexpected to me. We were commanded to get out of the camera one by one, name by name. Then we were blindfolded. The captors made videos showing that we don't have any scratches, any black eyes, nothing of the sort. And then we were blindfolded, got to sit in some vehicle, then from vehicle to a plane, and then we were flown somewhere. Then we got out of the plane, and then I realized that I'm somewhere. I can't tell you much about it because there are things I cannot tell you, but quite unexpectedly I realized that I was exchanged, and in a short time I found myself in Ukraine.
1: So it was a kind of prisoner of war exchange, effectively.
2: Yes.
1: Yeah, that's exactly what it was. Tell me about your reunion with Nelly and with your family.
2: Мы увиделись с ними через неделю после моего возвращения.
3: It was roughly 1 week later because of some quarantine measures, and then that was the first time in 4 years that I hugged my wife, I kissed my son, and it's very difficult to describe, but it was the happiest day of my life. That memory, did that then become fuel for your Patronus spell?
2: Я могу создать самого мощного Патронуса на свете.
3: I can create the most powerful Patronus in the world. I can create a Patronus that will crush all evil in the world.
2: Все зло на свете.
1: That is now your super.
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0: 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Wake up. Good morning, Northern Uganda. 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With the mighty breakfast crew, as they give you warm breakfast, fully packed with the big rise ingredients and requests, birthday greetings, press review, sports, news and announcements, your interactive forum, and great song. 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
1: Hmm.
2: Ina kong way like my wife, King of Yuda.
1: Simba wa Yuda?
2: Yeah.
1: Chuyo nga agi?
2: Come back.
1: Hmm.
2: Yara kamat.
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3: Hello
0: Hmm
3: Wafo eba
1: Wafo ichini
3: Bet kama
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1: Amen
3: Tupa ame iti wala Pite ni wata kwa ame waluche
1: Waluche ya ma
0: Hmm
1: Hmm
3: My name is Vietnam.
1: Oh, my name is 42.
3: 42.
1: Yeah.
3: Call me on the way now. Mama, I go to the other town.
1: Where are you going?
3: One down there at East. They get it in me. I can't go to the line. That's what I want to tell you. I can't go to the way. When you see me, I'm going to do it. I'm
1: going to do it.
3: I'm going to do it. I'm going to do it. I'm going to do it. I'm going to do it. I'm going to do it. I'm
0: going to
1: do it. I'm going
0: to do it. I'm going to do it. I'm going
4: to do it. I'm
0: going to do it. I'm going to do it. I'm going to do it. I'm going to do it. I'm going to do it. Alim kenyo cho ni mo
2: Alim cho garma pe enta en loka kata Ya tangye wong kumye o majeta kero tia gode po gamba
0: Oh Lord Yesu Christo Po gamba tiwa be la dit
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My degree, got a big graduation, be your computer, my wallet, printer, my wallet, I keep it for copy of my wallet, refilling, toner, cartridge, binding, photocopying, typing, painting, being able to do the wrong one.

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2: Farmers welcome modern farming training. Actually, Chief criticizes ministers over the Nord calls as Algeria moves to restore death penalty.

Welcome to Rapper FM News. I am James Patrick Udong, and now the news in detail. Farmers in Paiwula sub-county, Pade district, have welcomed a training on modern farming practices, saying the knowledge will help reduce labor, improve production, and increase household incomes. The training was held on Monday, the 31st of August 2026, at Loinyar Primary School in Kaladimo Parish, organized by Northern Uganda Woolworm Farmers Center in partnership with the Mukwala Chemical Industries Limited. Farmers were trained on the proper use of agricultural chemicals, fertilizers, seeds, crop disease management, and garden planning. Lakota Grace said the training taught her how to reduce labor through proper use of agricultural inputs and adapt planting practices to changing weather patterns. 86-year-old farmer Otan John appealed for timely access to seeds and agricultural services, saying changing farming conditions have made production more difficult. Kishabaya Joseph Rugati said the training had encouraged farmers to view agriculture as a business. Obatala Patrick Uchaya, director of Northern Uganda Woolworm Farmers Center, urged farmers to adopt modern practices and treat farming as a business. Stephen Olea, Bukwala Agricultural Technical Sales Representative, urged to move before establishing gardens, saying poor planning can lead to losses. As a future person, Manua George William King commended the organizers for bringing agricultural knowledge closer to rural farmers. In our regional watch, actually, Paramount Chief Rota David Onena Chana II has criticized some government ministers from the Acholi sub-region for allegedly ignoring his phone calls and messages when he seeks to discuss issues affecting the region. Speaking in Gulu City over the weekend during the celebration marking the retirement of General Tax Otamuang after 47 years of military service, Rachana said that some ministers have failed to respond or return his calls. He urged Acholi ministers to visit all districts in the sub-region rather than concentrating on their home areas, saying they should understand community challenges and support development. The chief also criticized the leaders who publicly claim to champion Acholi interest but fail to demonstrate it in practice. He praised Otamo for his contribution to the region and urged Havanujas to emulate him. NRM Guru Registrar George Ofora said the criticism was justified, describing it as a call for unity and stronger ties between Acholi leaders and their cultural institution. This is Rapa FM News, alive from Pade Town Council located along the Tanya Road. The Parliamentary Committee on Climate Change has raised concern over extensive sand mining along rivers in Lira District, warning that light mining pits are disrupting water flow and threatening the river ecosystem.

0: detailed assessment conducted on the 26th of August 2026, where MPs inspected areas affected by sand mining and environmental degradation. Committee Chairperson Henry Vajure Agri said the poor environmental practices are worsening flooding, soil erosion, and ecosystem destruction. Arua Central Member of Parliament Muzaide Kemis urged local leaders in Ogun sub-county to take tougher action against the vehicles transporting sand from mining sites. The committee also commended the Lira District for promoting tree planting and protecting traditional tree species. Lira District Environmental Officer Walter Chen said the district is working with partners to provide alternative livelihoods for sand miners and reduce environmental pressure. The committee has also asked local governments to submit updated climate action reports by the 2nd of September 2026. Now, Political Watch, NRM Electoral Commission Chairperson Dr. Tanga Odoi has called for unity among the party members ahead of the Jumani West parliamentary by-election. Speaking at the NRM headquarters in Kampala, Odoi urged party members and aspirants to follow electoral guidelines and avoid the statements that could cause divisions. He said internal disagreements have previously caused the party several positions and pledged to address the divisions before the election. Odoi said that Jumani West electoral process has started with village barazas to scrutinize the voters' register. He warned NRM members from Ajumani East against moving to Ajumani West to participate in the election, saying they are not eligible. But they also cautioned aspirants against violating party regulations and saying offenders could be disqualified. The Ajumani West of seat fails. The Jumani West seat felt vacant following the death of incumbent Member of Parliament General Moses Ali.
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0: Now finally, talking matters outside Uganda, Algeria's President Abdelmajid Tebboune has ordered the introduction of the death penalty for deliberately setting forest fires after recent wildfires killed 12 people. Tebboune directed the Justice Minister to submit amendments to the penal code by the 15th of September to allow capital punishment for those convicted of intentionally starting forest fires. The move follows investigations into fires across several eastern provinces, with the president raising concerns that some blazes may have been deliberately started. Authorities have been ordered to compensate the families affected and restore electricity, water, gas and telecommunications services in affected areas. Algeria has maintained a de facto moratorium on executions since 1993, despite a capital punishment remaining in the criminal court. Tebboune also ordered rapid repairs to damaged homes and calls for normal life to resume within a week. This is Rafa FM. Have a very good morning.
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Kun Kaunelo is Star Times Uganda Premier League, report the Minuta Kato, Terkome Award, near Jotun confirming Eric Omori. Erron, Mono Akalo, Manager, May Uganda,

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2: 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Logo at a pool with a local in my bed, Kwan. A local in Jericho, I knew Wawa. A Tam Chid of a new one, Tam Chid of a new one, and a deputy cut a carry. Then I'm a kid, you might get one money, I mean. You must be more than ever. They have a kid with a hero. They have a mountain in Mother and Mara Caribbean, a cheer. They have a million office school. We are carrying them on that mouth panel. 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
2: 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The bullet could be done in a banam, Tetim Kequeda, Kakitwal, Massimo Mapeo Quano. Pinio was, Pinio is, Pinio de, Timo Kequeda Kitian Love Mane. You mapeo Kakachero Kachor Tigi, Kicho and Manu at the level of the Kitty took him more marketing and best money. You know, American when you hear Kakitigan, you're making no Latin. To make sure you're done or worthy or kill rent. That's a control that Manu to qualify my bed, kill to benefit my bed. They want to afford it as well.
0: Right. Well, boy, my tech ritual, the video could be coming in a team for what you can tell you. You do a palette, a daring, you have Manuka team, you know, about the Chief Justice, Mill of Uganda. Kama Antiga Metal Lock Maka Meganim. The Chief Justice said education system should therefore produce young people capable of questioning, imagining, creating and solving problem. You know? Hello, Rapa.
3: Hello. How are you?
0: Wonderful. Wonderful.
3: My name is Yatilone Edward.
0: Edward. Okay, your queen.
3: Yeah. Dr. Commander.
0: Yes.
3: Okay, we don't get a contribution of
0: that.
3: I don't know that. I don't know that.

0: Gangwan, together with the schemes Manu Unity Kere, do we continue Jimmy Kikome? That's why theory is different from practical. So you have to apply very well. No, Manu Unity no Gangwan, medical research. Quit. Pian quit the gig, but quando the gig, team quit Iran Malamal to 12. But Jamu can teach people. Manu don't go to Doctor Kenyo, the office Kenyo. Do call a message me bank again.
1: They can get a mobile pay on the office. Go to Bra, what can I do? Maru to Maru Kufio. Can I want to have a day? We are ready call me out. Kumu,
0: pay it at him, quit to me. Now, it is a American, a Kenta, Wenta, Wen Petia, Timoque, Petia, Tim Resad, and in any table.
2: Exactly.
0: Give me a Betka Meto, Nuli, Rumi, Betka Manager Wen. And I didn't eat a weird comma did Kenta Yay de Guadoni. Down to your quam,
1: Matek Makoni Pepe.
0: Any panel, Moka and a bear, your mommy interview, no matter Birka no teacher, react loyal.
1: No,
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na channel of Uganda, Dr. Chris Biarmuzi, my area team minister, Manalo, and you go, Mamegik and Megak and Megavan Bank, the one certificate of recognition, one certificate, Mohamed Janabi, Dr. 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
0: 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Let me see.
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0: Okay. Okay. Okay. Okay.
1: Okay.
0: Okay. Okay. Okay. Okay. Okay. Okay. Okay. Okay. Okay. Okay. Okay. Okay. Okay. Okay. Okay. Okay. Okay. Okay. Okay. Okay. Okay. Okay. Okay. Okay. Okay. Okay. Okay. Okay. Okay. Okay. Okay. Okay. Okay. Okay. Okay. Okay. Okay. Okay. Okay. Okay. Okay. Okay. Okay. Okay. Okay. Okay. Okay. Okay. Okay. Okay. Okay. Okay. Okay. Okay. Okay. Okay. Okay. Okay. Okay. Okay. Okay. Okay. Okay. Okay. Okay. Okay. Okay. Okay. Okay. 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

I'm going to get a new one. 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I'm going to get a new one. I'm going to get a new one. I'm going to get a new one. I'm going to get a new one. I'm going to get a new one. I'm going to get a new one. I'm going to get a new one. I'm going to get a new one. I'm going to get a new one. I'm going to get a new one. I'm going to get a new one. I'm going to get a new one. I'm going to get a new one. I'm going to get a new one. I'm going to get a new one. I'm going to get a new one. I'm going to get a new one. I'm going to get a new one. I'm going to get a new one. I'm going to get a new one. I'm going to get a new one. I'm going to get a new one. I'm going to get a new one. I'm going to get a new one. I'm going to get a new one. I'm going to get a new one. I'm going to get a new one. I'm going to get a new one. I'm going to get a new one. I'm going to get a new one. I'm going to get a new one. I'm going to get a new one. I'm going to get a new one. I'm going to get a new one. I'm going to get a new one. I'm going to get a new

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1: 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Pierre Boruya Boy, don't let it. Good air. 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
2: Eh.
0: Mm.
2: 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Okay.
0: No, do you bar.
2: Do
0: 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Yeah.
3: Yeah.
2: I'm going to go to the house.
0: I'm going to go to the house. I'm going to go to the house. I'm going to go to the house. I'm going to go to the house. I'm going to go to the house. I'm going to go to the house. I'm going to go to the house. I'm going to go to the house. I'm going to go to the house. I'm going to go to the house. I'm going to go to the house. I'm going to go to the house. I'm going to go to the house. I'm going to go to the house. I'm going to go to the house. I'm going to go to the house. I'm going to go to the house. I'm going to go to the house. I'm going to go to the house. I'm going to go to the house. I'm going to go to the house. I'm going to go to the house. I'm going to go to the house. I'm going to go to the house. I'm going to go to the house. I'm going to go to the house. I'm going to go to the house. I'm going to go to the house. I'm going to go to the house. I'm going to go to the house. I'm going to go to the house. I'm going to go to the house. I'm going to go to the house. I'm going to go to the house. I'm going to go to the house. I'm going to go to the house. I'm going

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I'm right. I'm right. I'm right. I'm right. I'm right. I'm right. I'm right. I'm right. I'm right. I'm right. I'm right. I'm right. I'm right. I'm right. I'm right. I'm right. I'm right. I'm right. I'm right. I'm right. I'm right. I'm right. I'm right. I'm right. I'm right. I'm right. I'm right. I'm right. I'm right. I'm right. I'm right. I'm right. I'm right. I'm right. I'm right. I'm right. I'm right. I'm right. I'm right. I'm right. I'm right. I'm right. I'm right. I'm right. I'm right. I'm right. I'm right. I'm right. I'm right. I'm right. I'm right. I'm right. I'm right. I'm right. I'm right. I'm right. I'm right. I'm right. I'm right. I'm right. I'm right. I'm right. I'm right. I'm right. I'm right. I'm right. I'm right. I'm right. I'm right. I'm right. I'm right. I'm right. I'm right. I'm right. I'm right. I'

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3: Why does it become so much harder for older women to become pregnant? 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

0: Sense of lunch. Catering is, it's a really fascinating thing. Like, as somebody who wants to produce one day, catering is the most effective way to get morale up for every single department all at once. 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
1: And American author Ruth Ozeki on her early career as a filmmaker. Also on the show, Tony and Emmy Award-winning actor Stockard Channing on choosing a Samuel Beckett play for her directorial theatre debut. We hear from the legendary South African singers Ladysmith Black Mambazo. And I'll be speaking to Oscar-winning documentary maker Orlando von Einsiedel about his tender and beautiful latest film, The Cycle of Love. All that and more coming up on the Arts Hour.
2: BBC News with Emily Thomas. Ukraine's capital and the surrounding region have come under a massive Russian ballistic missile attack, which killed at least 12 people. The strikes came after 5 days of non-stop drone attacks. Our diplomatic correspondent, James Landau, is in the capital, Kiev.
3: What is new is that these attacks are largely daylight as well as nighttime. Last night, early this morning, what was significant, those fast attack drones were ballistic missiles. There was a attack, various city, in particular a train depot, railway depot, was struck, and the authorities say that 7 people died in that one attack. There was also a residential building in the east of the city where 4 people died. The authorities say a lot of people had to be evacuated.
2: More than 1,000 people are now confirmed to have died in the devastating flash floods which struck a Himalayan region on the Nepal-Tibet border last week. More than 3,900 people are still unaccounted for, including several hundred believed to be trapped inside hulls.
4: What they say they're doing, monitoring for further landslides, and in fact experts are monitoring the very glacier that caused this disaster and say that it still poses a significant risk. 1 in 7 of the missing 8 workers. What they managed to do over the weekend was get air into the tunnel. Engineers managed to get air through some of the tunnel systems and in fact clear the debris to the entrance of one tunnel. One team managed to enter but they did not find anyone and so exited.
2: China says solar power has overtaken coal as the country's biggest source of installed electricity capacity for the first time. Here's our global affairs reporter, Camilla Mills.
5: By the end of July, China had slightly more solar capacity than coal, but coal still produces far more of the country's electricity. Solar supplied about an eighth of China's power in the first 7 months of this year, with generation rising by more than 15%. China has rapidly expanded renewable energy in recent years, building vast numbers of new solar

0: which refused to sign up to a previous peace deal. He said five people were captured and two children were rescued. This is the latest world news from the BBC. Shares in the online fast fashion retailer Shein have slumped in Hong Kong after it made its long-awaited stock market debut. Early trading saw shares drop around 10% and despite a rally are still below the offer price. The company valued at around a quarter 2022 peak of nearly $100 billion. A former gang leader has been found guilty of the murder of the American rapper Tupac Shakur 30 years ago, the only ever conviction in one of the country's highest profile unsolved cases. The jury in Las Vegas took 3 hours to convict Dwayne Keefe D. Davis of orchestrating the drive-by killing of the 25-year-old star at the prime of his career. One fan of Tupac Shakur told reporters he believed there was still more to the story.
1: I feel like we got one small piece in a bigger conspiracy to get rid of the gentleman we know as Tupac Shakur. Outside looking in, this is a great moment, and it is a great moment. Please don't get me wrong, but there's more people that have to pay for the death of Tupac. When I sit back and really analyze it, Dwayne Davis convicted himself, y'all. You know what I mean?
0: The UN Refugee Agency has welcomed Pakistan, confirming that 16,000 Afghans will be exempted from being deported to Afghanistan for now. Pakistan said it took the decision on humanitarian grounds. But human rights groups say many more Afghans are at risk of serious harm if their return to Taliban-ruled Afghanistan. Afghans have been expelled in the past 3 years. New guidelines have come into force in Japan to relax constraints on overtime, serious labour shortage. The relaxation aims to boost output in sectors such as construction, hospitality and transport that need more workers. The new code eases the 45-hour-a-month voluntary cap on overtime. World News from the BBC.

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1: Hey,
0: MC Mike Lapera.
1: Ah,
0: no, bro.
1: You're
0: not going to be
1: able
0: to get a bag. I'm
1: going
0: to get a
1: bag. I'm going to get a bag.
0: I'm going to get a bag. Gina roba mi jol kichi ya pa.
1: Ano no dia.
0: Hmm.
1: Achape Pablo la tarra.
0: Okay.
1: Captain Bosco bolo kome.
0: Right.
1: Kesa kana ga chulo.
0: Hmm.
1: Gina sen liara palu.
0: Okay.
1: Ede lwa kawa na gini rapa lwa kawa na gwa cha pa morga mor gwa wenyo para kwa.
0: De no ni mod be tak wa. Hello, Edwan Betiko Mer, one don't know. Give me some time and say, you've got the package. You know, you know, me and you know. Aya, more mix all like a blogger. Hello,
2: hello,
0: yes,
2: yes, sir.
0: Ati manga. Hello. Network, network, network, mera.
2: Ata loko kiri koywa.
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0: Hmm. Okay.
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3: koli
0: lokomope right dan mukene hello rapper Hello? Rap FM, hello?
4: Hello?
0: Yes.
4: Hello, Dini.
0: Ati mabe manga.
4: Apo, ere, chao, ere, no, rumbo na wang.
0: Chao, food gear, man, now.
4: But this old, is old moss.
0: Yes.
4: Come on, you pull the channel away in there, Mr. Oscar.
0: Hmm.
4: I think when you live, man, now, man.
0: Okay.
4: Cut it out, and we people will keep way past Snoop Digg and Nate's official.
0: Not your first time me don a rapper.
4: It is on the way.
0: Hehehe, it's a con que maquillaje y goichi, hello, rapa.
5: Hello.
0: Yes.
5: Apo, Oscar.
0: Managa.
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0: Ok.
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5: Que me llama Agnes.
0: Mmm.
5: Kakek
0: kuker
5: young.
0: Okay. Amber for you. Mono ikere ya mapon mapapat rap FM
6: hello.
0: Yes.
6: Pasra lampu.
0: So that Ulam?
6: Lampu.
0: Ulampu, long ago?
6: No, Pajula Tankan.
0: Yes, Pajula, yes.
6: Yes, Salamuap.
0: Hmm.
6: Barabu Criteria.
0: Okay.
6: I kill a Gladys, a war.
0: Hmm.
6: There are Gladys.
0: Okay.
6: I can't say it, right?
0: Hmm.
6: Laura Sande.
0: Okay.
6: A jolo made a key like it's a Letricia.
0: And a foil.
6: A foil, matter.
0: All right. Rapa Femelo?
7: Hello?
0: Yes.
7: Hello, Mrs.
0: I pay what you know? A foil.
7: I'm all in the good talk.
0: Okay.
7: I'm all the mara, pure locally.
0: Hmm.
7: Oliver T. Town.
0: Okay.
7: Yeah,
0: well. Hmm. Yo.
8: Hello.
0: Ati winy manga.
8: Nana Dakar.
0: Hmm.
8: Yo, Alex.
0: Okay.
8: Kira Raymond. Kana na ulong.
0: Ay ulong.
8: Hmm. Kira ang babana madir pi ko na.
0: Hmm. Hmm.
8: Kaya.
0: And a foil.
8: A foil.
0: Well, then, bonus cola. Hello, rapper. Yes? Managa. Okay. Mm. Right, Wadukchen. 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
1: 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Hello, Rapa?
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1: Hindi lego dia. Hello, Rapa FM.
4: Hello.
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1: hello,
0: yes,
1: I'm
0: ready.
1: What's the bar?
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0: 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Right, I'm going to get a minute word karachel kireno kumni mito Pong Beach by Pato Lava Boy. 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Bore Rap FM. 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
0: 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Alright. 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
2: Hello.
0: Yeah, the boy.
2: Sorry, man. Hello, I'm out of football. They find you with a big DM and a ready.
0: Where am I?
2: A big DM and a ready.
0: 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And what about you, man?
2: That door, they were ready with it. What goal I had done, boy.
0: Okay.
2: 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Sorry, my time.
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3: I'm
0: sorry.
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0: Vitamin Nono with Radio Takaratir, we are Melbourne, Bortana, Dekrapa FM Radio, Daka Perbicia, Rio, no Karakum Chawa Piro with Radio, two word bogus, Girachawa, Mamma, Chaki, Mano, me lunch our request with Radio. 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
1: Hello?
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0: Yeah.
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0: we're
1: Nokiman.
0: Nokiman. Yeah, repeat here. 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

0: welcomed more than farming training. Atuli chief criticizes ministers over ignored calls. Algeria moved to restore a death penalty for Hazan. Hello, welcome to Rapper FM News. I am Scovia Romarata. Now the news in details. Farmers in Paihula sub-county Pade district have welcomed the training on modern farming practices, saying the knowledge will help reduce labor, improve production, and increase household incomes. The training was held on Monday, August the 31st, 2026, at Loinyero Primary School in Kaladima Village, organized by the Northern Ugandan Unwan Farmers Center in partnership with Bukola Chemical Industries Limited. The farmers were trained on proper use of agricultural chemicals, fertilizers, seeds, crops, disease management and garden planning. The Lakot Grace said the training taught her how to reduce labor through proper use of the agricultural inputs and adapt planting practices to changing weather patterns. 86-year-old farmer Ochan John appealed for timely access to seeds and agricultural services, saying changing farming conditions have made production more difficult. Kisabe Joseph Lugalitia said the training had encouraged farmers to view agriculture as a business. Obatal Patrick Uchaya, director for Northern Uganda Unwan Farmers Center, urged the farmers to adopt modern practices and treat farming as a business, while Stephen Olea, Bukola Agricultural Technical Sales Representative, urged farmers to make informed decisions before establishing gardens, saying poor planning can lead to losses. The LC3 chairperson, Anua George William King, commended the organizers for bringing agricultural knowledge closer to the rural farmers. Atuli Paramount Chief Rod David Unena Chana II has criticized some government ministers from the Atuli sub-region for allegedly ignoring his phone calls and messages when he seeks to discuss issues affecting the region. Speaking in Gulu City over the weekend during the celebration marking the retirement of General Charles Otema Wang, after 47 years of military services, Rod Chana said some ministers failed to respond or return his calls. He asked the Atuli ministers to visit all the districts in the sub-region rather than concentrating in their own areas, saying they should understand community challenges and support development. The chief also criticizes the elders who publicly claim to champion Atuli interests but fail to demonstrate it in practice. He praised Otema for his contribution to the region and urged other leaders to emulate him. The NRM Gulu registrar, Joseph Vola, said the criticism was justified, describing it as a call for unity and stronger ties between Atuli leaders and their cultural institution. This is Rapa FM live from Pade Town Council along Latanya Road. The Parliamentary Committee on Climate Change has raised concern over extensive sand mining along River Achua in Lira District, warning that large mining pits are disrupting water flows and threatening the river ecosystem. The concern followed a field assessment conducted on August the 26th this year, where MPs inspected the areas affected by sand mining and environmental degradation. The committee chairperson Henry Bagire agreed, said poor environmental practices are worsening flooding, soil erosion, and ecosystem destruction. The Arua Central MP, Mosaid Kemis, urged local leaders in Ogul sub-county to take tougher action against vehicles transporting sand from the mining side. The committee also commended Lira District for promoting tree planting and protecting traditional tree species. The Lira District Environmental Officer, Walter Uchen, said the district is working with partners to provide alternative livelihoods for sand minerals and reduce environmental pressure. The committee has asked the local government to submit updated climate action reports by September the 2nd, 2026. The NRM Electoral Commission Chairperson Dr. Tango Doi has called for unity among the party members ahead of the Adjumani West parliamentary by-election. Speaking at the NRM headquarters in Kampala, Odoi urged party members and aspirants to follow the electoral guidelines and avoid statements that could cause divisions. He said internal disagreements have previously caused the party several positions and pledged to address the division before the election. Odoi said the Adjumani West electoral renewal process has started with village barragers to scrutinize the voters' register. He warned the NRM members from Adjumani East against moving to Adjumani West to participate in the election, saying they are not eligible. Odoing also cautioned aspirants against violating the party regulations, saying offenders could be disqualified. The Adjumani West seat felt vacant following the death of their incumbent MP Moses Alim.
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0: Algeria's President Abdelmadjid Tebboune has ordered the introduction of the death penalty for deliberately setting forest fires after recent wildfire killed 12 people. Tebboune directed the Justice Minister to submit amendments to the Penal Code by September the 15th to allow capital punishment for those convicted of intentionally starting forest fire. The move follows investigation into the fires across several eastern provinces, with the president raising concerns that some blazes may have been deliberately started. Authorities have been ordered to compensate families affected by and restore electricity, water, gas and telecommunication services in the affected area. Algeria has maintained a de facto moratorium on executives since 1993, despite capital punishment remaining in the criminal code. Tebboune also ordered rapid repairs to the damaged homes and called for normal life to resume within a week. This is Rapa FM.
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1: All right. Point 12, Mera, maybe one, Rap FM?
2: Hello?
1: Yes.
2: Well, hello.
1: Hmm.
2: Museo Karwar Mot.
1: Museo Karwar Mot.
2: Mot.
1: Yee, tiyan ni?
2: Mot, tiyan.
1: Yee, ni Karwar?
2: Oh, yuba, dawe.
1: Okay. Mot, tiyan ni?
2: Mot, tiyan ba?
1: Hmm.
2: And king, do, kubiso, kubiere.
1: Wala, kwaru, tufu, kona, kubi, polo.
2: We
1: don't know.
2: We
1: follow them. We will
2: not
1: do it. We report
2: to the new engineer. No, come
1: on,
2: double couple.
1: Eh? Challenge per. Challenge
2: per here, Kari.
1: I think you make a report card on Kaya. Well,
2: let me.
1: Bye.
2: Kikir Mori or.
1: Hmm.
2: What do you think of me here?
1: Ah, can't you? You can't. It's a challenge. You take a quarter. I don't know.
2: Come on, get it.
1: Okay.
2: What Catherine?
1: Hmm.
2: It's okay, I'm pulling you.
1: Okay.
2: If you're doing your rapper, do it to him in there.
1: I'm not for you.
2: Yeah, you know, I'm not.
1: What's the matter, Lulu?
2: Win it up.
1: I'll play a title draft.
2: Let me win a bear, Mel, on the beach.
1: And I know you're not doing a bear, can I? All right, I can win it. I can win it. Museo Karwat. May you not. Museo, we're Queen Yabella and Win Radio. Take enjoy, man. Yam Kurwigi. Who do you look in pink? Instead of Yamako to Wigi, give me your Korea. Rap FM.
3: Hello?
1: Yes.
3: Managing just Bagoy Shimajira.
1: A boy to 12 Mina.
3: A boy, thank
1: you. Did you make a new training?
3: A Borwa Kanting and a year every generation put there.
1: Hmm.
3: You're your mother.
1: You're a petty.
3: Hello, my son, get a team bonnie.
1: Hmm.
3: You get it when you're ready, Jama.
1: Okay.
3: A
1: poet, take it well. All right, take it a minute to carry the end of the radio. 42 is not a bear, I'm going to tell a bear, a bitch. No, I'm with you. Coquette, Naporo, only a million apart. Nee, Guoke, Eka, Digi, it will be the requirement to Moko. No, but good news, the bad news. Coquetting at all, million apart. And you go to dinner, you mean you go okay. Eka digital with Yaniko Amar to go. Good news, yeah, bad news. Well, we, I bought a video, not a very, very man, a beach. A big car, I bought a man, and I get a big amo car, I can look at Burdick and Pink, a kind of video. Well, I'm down to the team, the gun drop FM.
4: Hello?
1: Yes.
4: Apoya.
1: A point of a bunny.
4: A point of a bunny.
1: Yeah. Very new bit one. Good news, Warren Fellan. Rap FM.
4: Walter, let's go. Good news, man. We can't read you. Good news.
1: I yell at you.
4: I'm a poet. I'm already at the Galawaki.
1: Okay. All right. And then the little radio, Rap FM. Sorry, I'm going to Rap FM. Yes.
5: No bad news,
1: not a lara.
5: No bad news.
6: Hello?
1: Yes.
6: I'm Dennis.
1: Wait, Dennis.
6: I don't know.
1: Yes, I will do it. One button.

0: Waiting on the middle of the twenty two, Jera Bear and a bitcher, when a peck of bore, a bore, a boomin, Jera Bear, Bear, Melcher, a bear, a bitch, a bitch, a bitch, a bitch, a bitch, a bitch, a bitch, a bitch, a bitch, a bitch, a bitch, a bitch, a bitch,
1: You
0: are
1: Africa,
0: you are Africa. You didn't even know you
1: thought
0: I didn't
1: even
0: have a phone. I'm here, I'm going to go to the radio.
2: Oh.
0: Yes.
2: Dine.
0: Nadia ba?
2: Nadia ba nani?
0: Eh?
2: Nadia ba nani?
0: Eh. Yina ngi ngi tukwa. Rap FM. Yes.
2: Yalo do ya ta, do ngi ngi ngi ba.
0: Eh, perdu problem.
2: Afoya.
0: Afoya de do.
2: Man keke ba.
0: Afoya de do keke.
2: I want
0: to know. Eh.
2: If you want to know,
0: All right, Rap FM. Yes.
3: Man, where are you going?
2: Okay, Rap FM. Hello. Yes. 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
0: Okay.
4: Weather update. 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
1: 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I'm going to work in a maro program. That kind of Ramoko begin a mess.
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0: ngu kwana gina machini
1: 0772 yes
0: right, and then the point at one. And then, one in the team, Rap FM.
2: Hello?
0: Yes.
2: Man, Kadoki, I can't.
0: Point, Kadoku.
2: Down for him, a bear. Where are you in Latamo, or more young one on a very friend of a fan?
0: Malipa?
2: Yes, you want to go right off in. Can get you to Lerpalu, Ika and Tavina, you are coming to Minama, I'll be one.
0: Quanama Chin?
2: 0792 1 2 1 2 7 9 9 7 9 9 7 9 9 7 9 9 7 9 9 7 9 9 7 9 9 7 9 9 7 9 9 7 9 9 7 9 9 7 9 9 7 9 9 7 9 9 7 9 9 7 9 9 7 9 9 7 9 9 7 9 9 7 9 9 7 9 9 7 9 9 7 9 9 7 9 9 7 9 9 7 9 9 7 9 9 7 9 9 7 9 9 7 9 9 7 9 9 7 9 9 7 9 9 7 9 9 7 9 9 7 9 9 7 9 9 7 9 9 7 9 9 7 9 9 7 9 9 7 9 9 7 9 9 7 9 9 7 9 9 7 9 9 7 9 9 7 9 9 7 9 9 7 9 9 7 9 9 7 9 9 7 9 9 7 9 9 7 9 9 7 9 9 7 9 9 7 9 9 7 9 9 7 9 9 7 9 9 7
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3: Patron
0: Vincent patron tiring
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0: poe to la dit Alright, I'm going to get a minute to get a minute to get a minute to get a minute to get a minute yes. Atuma ba.
4: Minute
0: to get a minute to get a minute to
4: get a minute
0: to get a minute to get a minute to get a
4: Hello?
0: Yes.
4: Hello? Apoyo.

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Quite a kind of carbon mequanya till win radio. Well, Jol Kono, my check, Wapi, Nino, attend the radio. 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

0: right hand in the language radio, not a bear, and where barrier, bitch, and then Kerabino Kero Cartel Kerabu radio, and then first caller, D Line Makamega, Rap FM.
1: Hello?
0: Yes.
1: Yes.
0: How do you say that?
1: In Gladys.
0: I thought it was Gladys. Chaco.
1: Kero sampling, though.
0: Okay, put him in a dog, do you? I hear a pet here in. Yes, apoya. Yes, if you can tell me, I'm going to go to the car.
2: Hello.
0: Yes.
2: Henning Gloria.
0: Point it
2: out,
0: Gloria. Chaco. All right. I am done. And then, what are you?
2: Want to dine on you. Can walk again.

0: Anong imagine you do? 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I'm a young baby. Kara will pong din yo ha. But I'm done. I am done.
1: Okay, yes.
2: Hey,
1: that's okay. You can
2: say
1: more. Point is that you can. Okay, get sample. Do. Yeah, let's see. What are you? Get sample. Okay, Omera, we call to.
3: I am done.
1: What are you? Yeah. And you're the one who can't tell us what you're doing.

0: right along with radio monokida menu bere kadi karbu ma wodi karje kedeni na tin you from my check along with radio kwany bot easy the lyric ko wanji no along with radio digini no liat ma chapoka 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
1: 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A boom

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2: 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Kimachon, KK Enterprise, Tipa Juli Road, Opima Puma, Kim Wil Ping Beautiful Store, Itwerbo Chim, Inot Abira Bora Deck, Adea Rio, Abuera Beach, Aria Chiel, KK Enterprise, Lagamba Yacht, Pajama Tukin 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
3: Make any jam, poor Junior in law. Jam deck, my pigu poro, the cool, my mate, Koromuranga, Murio, Mantuere, Kaitu, Kisahara Muchuzi make, Paisi flavor, Sahara Muchuzi make, Paisi flavor, Kolichina Kipot deck, Rio, Onyamuranga, Ento, Pedaho deck, Korodo, well, better my miratira, Sahara Muchuzi make, Paisi flavor, and I tell you, get a deck, you tell my dog. Kai Mirjang to quo, Tigisahara Tanga Wizzy, Majan, my mate, the cool, Makai Kerachai, Romar Narajaga Chai, Sahara Karipoda, Manda Rub deck, my mate, Tikere Kara Duju, where no la lava, Irono Magaduju, Ipade Town, Bot Ujarapo Wigi Enterprises, a Biotic Enterprise, Try Again Shopping Center, Water Investment John, Karachel, Kitarasiso, and Sun Enterprises. Sahara Muchusi Mix, Sahara Tanga Wizzy, Karachel, Kisahara Karipoda, Nero Duju, Kara Duju Pajini, Katie Mermadwongi, all sale in your retail, Go Chim in number man.
4: Not a bit of a not, a boom and a bit of yo, a boom and a bit of a sale.
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